0: kind of earth, my friend.
1: But I do think it's on.
0: Yes, I'm going to put it on fire. Give me a child bar and exit the home. I'm going to let it get on this. I'm going to have to tell this. Maybe it's a reason center.
1: This is all time, but that's on it.

0: I'm trying to get something out.
1: Stop the hell, get something out.

0: Okay, just like that, you felt the same kind of way this kind of man, like the source just picked up by some right now. People should have used the most stupid to them.
1: Well, I'm just going to assume that there's not a gap.

0: There's not a lot of people that has to prank people. I told him not to.
1: I

0: You can tell me about your medical something around or whatever. I'll need to do it. You can tell me if you see me in case you want to do a speech to do.
1: Oh, I think I'll take a nip at that.